0: Texas.
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3: Ranch weather. Mainly cloudy this evening. Skies clearing near midnight. Fog patches developing overnight. Low of 8. Sunny tomorrow morning, fog patches dissipating, high of 23, feeling 26 with Humidex, UV index high. Clear tomorrow evening, low of 11. Cloudy Saturday, 30% chance of showers, high of 25. For your long-range weather forecast, visit theranch100.com.
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0: tomorrow morning, fog patch is dissipating. High of 23, feeling 26 with Humidex, UV index high. Clear tomorrow evening, low of 11. Cloudy Saturday, 30% chance of showers, high of 25. For your long-range weather forecast, visit theranch100.com.
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0: ranch weather. Mainly cloudy this evening. Skies clearing near midnight. Fog patches developing overnight. Low of 8. Sunny tomorrow morning. Fog patches dissipating. High of 23, feeling 26 with humidex. UV index high. Clear tomorrow evening. Low of 11. Cloudy Saturday. 30% chance of showers. High of 25. For your long-range weather forecast, visit theranch100.com.
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When I heard a voice behind me say, now, ain't she something, son?

0: ranch weather. Mainly cloudy this evening. Skies clearing near midnight. Fog patches developing overnight. Low of 8. Sunny tomorrow morning. Fog patches dissipating. High of 23, feeling 26 with humidex. UV index high. Clear tomorrow evening. Low of 11. Cloudy Saturday. 30% chance of showers. High of 25. For your long-range weather forecast, visit theranch100.com.
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0: ranch weather. Mainly cloudy this evening, skies clearing near midnight, fog patches developing overnight, low of 8. Sunny tomorrow morning, fog patches dissipating, high of 23, feeling 26 with humidex, UV index high. Clear tomorrow evening, low of 11. Cloudy Saturday, 30% chance of showers, high of 25. For your long-range weather forecast, visit theranch100.com.
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0: Ranch weather. Sunny this morning. Fog patches dissipating. High of 23, feeling 26 with humidex. UV index high. Clear this evening. Low of 11. Cloudy tomorrow morning. 30% chance of showers. High of 25. Cloudy periods tomorrow evening. 40% chance of showers. Low of 15. Mix of sun and clouds Sunday. 30% chance of showers. High of 22. For your long-range weather forecast, visit theranch100.com.
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0: Ranch weather. Sunny this morning, fog patches dissipating, high of 23, feeling 26 with Humidex, UV index high. Clear this evening, low of 11. Cloudy tomorrow morning, 30% chance of showers, high of 25. Cloudy periods tomorrow evening, 40% chance of showers, low of 15. Mix of sun and clouds Sunday, 30% chance of showers, high of 22. For your long-range weather forecast, visit theranch100.com.
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0: Ranch weather. Sunny this morning, fog patches dissipating, high of 23, feeling 26 with Humidex, UV index high. Clear this evening, low of 11. Cloudy tomorrow morning, 30% chance of showers, high of 25. Cloudy periods tomorrow evening, 40% chance of showers, low of 15. Mix of sun and clouds Sunday, 30% chance of showers, high of 22. For your long-range weather forecast, visit theranch100.com.
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0: ranch weather. Sunny this morning, fog patches dissipating, high of 23, feeling 26 with humidex, UV index high. Clear this evening, low of 11. Cloudy tomorrow morning, 30% chance of showers, high of 25. Cloudy periods tomorrow evening, 40% chance of showers, low of 15. Mix of sun and clouds Sunday, 30% chance of showers, high of 22. For your long-range weather forecast, visit theranch100.com.
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barbed wire, spread the word, light the bonfire and call the girls. King and the Can and the Marlboro Man, Jack and Jim were a few good men. 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Better watch out for the boys in blue and all this small town, he said, she said. 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
10: Ranch weather. Sunny this morning, fog patches dissipating, high of 23, feeling 26 with humidex, UV index high. Clear this evening, low of 11. Cloudy tomorrow morning, 30% chance of showers, high of 25. Cloudy periods tomorrow evening, 40% chance of showers, low of 15. Mix of sun and clouds Sunday, 30% chance of showers, high of 22. For your long-range weather forecast, visit the Ranch 100.1 FM,
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0: country am I in?
1: It doesn't matter. It's 5 o'clock somewhere.
0: It's always on 5 in Margaritaville, come to think of it.
1: Yeah, I heard that.
0: You've been there, haven't you?
1: Yes, sir.
0: I've seen your boat there.

0: From the Ranch Newsroom, I'm Nick Powell. Stratford police are looking for a missing 71-year-old man. Roberts described as a white man, around 5'9 in height, 150 pounds, with a thin build. Jones is balding with gray hair on the sides of his head and a white beard. Robert has not been seen or heard from since September 4th, who was seen walking on Olane Avenue in Stratford. Anyone with information on Robert's location is asked to contact police. United Way Perth Huron has set their campaign goal for the year with the annual campaign kickoff. A goal of $2,682,720 was set, with the announcement once again marked at Willie Ward and Updegrove parking lot in Listowel. Kickoff saw 20 Minutes for Good, a community service with volunteers putting together first step kits designed to support those with hygiene products, contact info for support services, as well as pens and notebooks. United Way regularly has been raising funds for what they have called the unignorable issues locally of hurt, hunger, and homelessness. The Southern Ontario At-Risk Reptiles Program saw its most successful reptile incubation season to date. The year saw 984 nests incubating, passing the previous record in 2025 by around 200 more nests. The nest represented 7 species of turtles and 1 species of snake. It's expected by the end of the field season, SOAR will have released more than 16,000 hatchlings back into the wild. A major contributor to this year's success was a record number of 458 spiny softshell nests collected from the Thames River, with this expected result in the release of up to 7,000 hatchlings, providing a significant boost to one of Canada's most endangered reptile species. Last week's storm caused plenty of damage and road closures. For the Seaforth Golf Club, it's been a lengthy closure. Just as the golfing season is nearing its end, the club's been hard at work getting the course back up so golfers can squeeze in what rounds they have left. The storm caused plenty of trees falling, damage to the course, with an early look estimating as much as 50 trees falling on the course, which on Tuesday did reopen, but just for the back nine. Regan Price, general manager of the Seaforth Golf Club, says they have a set date to close, but the weather really does determine their closure.
1: A set shutdown date, I think it's November the 8th this year. It's always the weekend or the day after our last tournament of the year. But, I mean, weather can always be a determining factor there. So if it starts to snow and the weather turns early, then we'll shut down early probably. But we usually get to that first week in November.
0: As for when the front nine will be reopening, Price says it should be ready to go this weekend, with updates being provided through their social media. And Ontario Premier Doug Ford has made a shift in his cabinet. Among it includes MPP Matthew Ray, being now the Associate Minister of Energy-Intensive Industries. David Piccini has moved as the new Minister of Infrastructure, replacing Kinga Surma, taking on the role of President of the Treasury Board, with that role being vacant when Carolyn Mulroney resigned in June. Trevor Jones will replace Piccini's portfolio as the Minister of Labour, Immigration, Training and Skills Development. Jones was previously the Minister of Agriculture, Food and Agribusiness. The shuffle comes just as David Piccini is under Integrity Commissioner investigation into the handling of the Skills Development Fund. 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Weather is next.
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0: Ranch weather, sunny skies this morning, carrying later into the afternoon, and a high 23 degrees, feeling like 26 with the humidex, and a UV index of 6 or high. Clear skies later tonight, down to a low of 11 overnight. Tomorrow, cloudy skies with a chance of showers throughout the day. High 25 with partly cloudy skies and a chance of showers Saturday night. Low 15. A mix of sun and cloud through the day on Sunday. Chance of showers. High 22. It's currently 9 degrees in Listowel, 8 in Mitchell, and 9 in Palmerston. Find your full weather forecast online at theranch100.com.
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0: Checking sports, the San Francisco 49ers put on a show in Australia, leveling the LA Rams 27-7 to start their year 1-0. This marks the first NFL game ever played in Australia. Brock Purdy led the way for San Fran with 3 passing touchdowns. Baseball, the New York Yankees leveled the Colorado Rockies 10-3. Texas falls 4-3 to the Seattle Mariners. Well, the Houston Astros hang on for the 2-1 win over the Philadelphia Phillies. Chris Kreider has become a free agent. The veteran forward cleared unconditional waivers on Thursday, allowing the Anaheim Ducks to terminate his contract. 35-year-old posted 22 goals and 50 points in 75 games last season. Cleared cap space has signs pointing towards Anaheim closing in on a deal for restricted free agent Cutter Gauthier. Green Bay Packers running back Josh Jacobs has pleaded no contest to misdemeanor charges of battery and criminal damage. The NFL put Jacobs on the commissioner's exempt list on August 27th. It's more gearing towards the NFL will remove him from the list and go forward with a suspension. And that is a look at sports. I'm Nick Powell.
3: 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With an elevator near you, here's today's outlook.
0: The heat coming over the last 7 days is at 129.2, bringing the total since the start of the year to 2,702.9. At Listowel, there has been 0 inches of accumulation of rainfall the last 24 hours, with winds dead at zero. At Fordwich, there has been 0 inches of rainfall accumulation the last 24 hours, with winds stalled at zero. In Mildmay, there's been 0 inches of rainfall accumulation, winds are at zero. While in Arthur, there has been 0 inches of rainfall accumulation the last 24 hours, winds at zero.
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12: 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The Dow Jones is down 316 points to finish the day at 52,064. While the NASDAQ closed at 26,081, 171 points lower. 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
7: It's Friday? Already?
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9: It's the weekend!
10: I heard that this show is, like, really good.
11: It's good. It's great. It's great.
12: Let's begin.
13: Do you happen to have the time?
14: It's showtime.
15: It sure is. Good morning, Ranch Country. Burge and Pal with you here on a Friday morning. Not just any Friday morning. It is the 25th anniversary of 9/11.
16: Yes.
15: So we will pay tribute to that later on this morning. I actually put together some radio clips.
16: Okay.
15: Yeah. As radio was kind of there in the very beginning.
16: Absolutely.
15: Broadcasting the events. So we'll get to that. Kind of want to focus on the good stories, though.
16: Yeah.
15: Like the folks in Gander.
16: Mm-hmm. 100%.
15: Gander was not the only Canadian airport that landed planes that day, though. So
16: no.
15: I have a list of those. We'll go through that. Maybe share some of the stories. Also coming up, we're going to wrap up our Whiskey Tasting Experience ticket giveaway, so make sure that you're listening for your chance to play Whiskey Trivia one final time before we call our winner. The tickets are $30 each. You can get them through the Chamber of Commerce if you would like to go. We also have the CMA nominees.
16: Nice.
15: Ella All Langley right. leads the way. No shock there.
16: Oh, see, absolutely.
15: She has 9 nominations.
16: Damn.
15: So we'll get to that in our 9 a.m. hour. Reach out to us now with your birthday submissions at 226-622-7288. We'll get those on the air for you in our 8 a.m. hour. Good news, files coming up, morning laugh, all of it. Mm-hmm. It was a very busy day yesterday, so looking forward to a bit of a mail-it-in Friday here.
16: At long last, even on a short work week, we're always going to find a way to mail it in.
15: 226-622-7288 to chime in on our Brainbuster question this morning. So 500,000 units of this product were sold in just its very first year.
16: Ooh, all right.
15: What is the answer we're looking for? Clearly something very popular.
16: Mm-hmm.
15: Again, over 500,000 units of this product were sold in just its very first year. What is the answer we're looking for? Cody Johnson's on the way. Stick around.
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18: 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The Norgan Theater is taking a short break. The Norgan Theater will be closed while they prepare to take a little pause before heading into the fall movie season.
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0: your boy, Cody Johnson. I'm going to love on 100.1 FM, Virgin Pal here, 6:32. And before we get into our news, we're going to go through some of the answers for the Brainbuster question. Over 500,000 units of this sold in its very first year. So it's got to be something popular.
1: Yep.
0: The Scrub Daddy.
1: Oh, yeah.
0: You remember that?
1: Yeah.
0: Just the sponge with a smiley face in it?
1: Yeah, man. Those things were awesome.
0: ShamWow.
1: Again. We saw the infomercial. We saw the guy that did the pitch.
0: Vince.
1: And that alone is the reason so many people bought it. Had nothing to do with the actual towel.
0: Who was the OxyClean guy, Nick?
1: Billy Mays.
0: I'm Billy Mays. Yes, yeah. That's exactly who it was.
1: That's a guy that could sell you anything. Again, simply by how he pitched the product.
0: It was exciting. Yeah. I liked how Vince would like throw stuff over his shoulder. Be like, get that out of here.
1: Get out of here. We don't need that.
0: That was awesome. Mm-hmm. Yeah, the ShamWow. Great guess. Not the answer we're looking for. Beanie Babies.
1: Oh, man.
0: There are people who invested in those.
1: Incredibly. People got into fist fights over Beanie Babies.
0: You know what's crazy is Beanie Babies came out right around, or at least were at their hype, right around the same time that Pokemon came out.
1: Mm-hmm.
0: Everyone invested in Beanie Babies. Not enough people invested in Pokemon.
1: And where's the money now?
0: And now the biggest nerds are multimillionaires. All our Beanie Babies are worth nothing.
1: Mm-hmm.
0: There might be some out there that are worth
1: something.
0: I don't know. I'm not well versed enough, but I know that for the people who spent hundreds of dollars and bought those catalogs that would tell you the projection, it's like it's worth $300 now, but in 20 years it'll be worth
1: $50,000.
0: Mm-hmm. Okay.
1: Alrighty then.
0: Flex tape.
1: Oh yeah.
0: Flex tape. I remember those.
1: Flex tape was awesome.
0: Yeah. The Rubik's Cube.
1: Oh yeah.
0: Yes. 100%.
1: Easiest way to kill some time.
0: Yeah. Well, if you're good at peeling stickers, that's the only way I'm completing it. Treadmills.
1: Ooh, okay.
0: Treadmills. Mm-hmm. I didn't know treadmills were that popular when they came out.
1: Maybe
0: they were. Great guess. Not the answer we're looking for. The Sega Genesis game console, says Wayne.
1: Wow. All right.
0: Man, oh man.
1: Mm-hmm.
0: Was your family a Nintendo or Sega household?
1: We were Sony.
0: You were Sony?
1: We were Sony. We were PlayStation. Oh, we did have a Super Nintendo. But that was like the only Nintendo product we had. We never got the Wii and the DS and all that. Like we had a Game Boy, we had a Super Nintendo, and then we had the PlayStations.
0: Well, I think when most of us are like thinking about that debate, it's the Super Nintendo or the Sega Genesis.
1: Yeah.
0: So you were a Nintendo guy.
1: We were Nintendo, yep.
0: We got the Sega Genesis for Christmas, I think it was 1990, and played Sonic the Hedgehog religiously. And then we'd go over to our friend's house to play Mario
1: because
0: couldn't play.
1: That's
0: it
1: the
0: our
1: beauty because, like, in our neighborhood, it was all if we didn't have the one console, our neighbors did. So we had neighbors with a Sega. You know, I didn't have a GameCube,
0: and then you could go over
1: but
0: there.
1: They had a GameCube and yada yada.
0: Yes, we were a Sega household for the Genesis.

0: Ozempic.
1: Oh, there we go. Getting a bit Ozempic. Modern now. Yeah. Yep.
0: That would definitely be a modern one. Yeah. Great guess. No, not the answer that we're looking for, but I do know I've seen quite a few infomercials for that as well. Mm-hmm. Fireball whiskey.
1: Oh, okay.
0: I didn't know it was that popular when it first came out, but I will take your word for it. That is also a great guess. It is not the answer we're looking for. A hula hoop.
1: Ooh, there we go.
0: Great guess, too. Yeah. Cabbage Patch dolls. Mm-hmm. Those were huge. People were fighting each other in the stores for those.
1: There's just something about Cabbage Patch and Beanie Babies and stuff like that.
0: You're right. It's like every 5 or 10 years, there's a new product comes out where there's a massive craze, and you see footage of people beating each other up in Costco to get one or get their hands on one of these. I remember Tickle Me Elmo when I was a kid was the big craze.
1: Yeah.
0: My youngest brother wanted one of those desperately, so my mom could have been one of the people throwing bows out there at Walmart. I don't know. Great guess with Cabbage Patch Kids. It is not the answer we're looking for. We still have so many texts to go through here, so we're going to have to pick it up after the news. What do we have?
1: Turtles are awesome.
0: Yes, they are.
1: And a huge shout out to the Southern Ontario at-risk reptiles, because this year was the most successful year for them for incubation season.
0: Oh, that makes me so happy.
1: Yeah.
0: I love being a turtle.
1: From the Ranch Newsroom, I'm Nick Powell. A crash has led to one death and multiple injuries. On September 10th at around 12:15 p.m., Wellington County OPP received a report of a serious multi-vehicle crash at the intersection of Highway 6 and Wellington Road 22, with a series of injuries being reported. 74-year-old Afergus was pronounced dead at the scene, with an 82-year-old of Alora being in serious condition, who was taken to hospital and later transported to a trauma center via air ambulance. Updates are still limited, which will be continued to be provided as they're made available. Wellington County Chicken Farms have marked a donation of 9,000 meals of chicken given to the Palmerston Food Bank. Perth Wellington MPP Matthew Ray, who is on hand for the donation, says CFO Cares Farmers to Food Bank's programming has more than 3,300 kilograms of Ontario chickens being donated, providing over 30,000 meals to individuals and families in the area. The Palmerston Food Bank says they're grateful to local chicken farmers and the CFO Cares program for their support, practical assistance in providing food for those suffering food insecurity in Palmerston. And the Southern Ontario At-Risk Reptiles Program saw its most successful reptile incubation season to date. The year saw 984 nests incubated, passing the previous record in 2025 by around 200 more nests. The nests represented 7 species of turtles and 1 species of snake. It's expected by the end of the field season, SOAR will have released more than 16,000 hatchlings back into the wild. For these and other stories, visit our website at theranch100.com. 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
1: Ranch weather, sunny skies this morning, carrying later into the afternoon, and a high 23 degrees, feeling like 26 with the Humidex, and a UV index of 6 or high. Clear skies later tonight, down to a low of 11 overnight. Tomorrow, cloudy skies with a chance of showers throughout the day, high 25, with partly cloudy skies and a chance of showers Saturday night, low 15. A mix of sun and cloud through the day on Sunday, chance of showers, high 22. It's currently 9 degrees in Listowel, 8 in Mitchell, and 9 in Palmerston. Find your full weather forecast online at theranch100.com.
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1: Chucking sports, Brock Purdy completed 3 passing touchdowns, leading the way for the San Francisco 49ers with a 27-7 win over the LA Rams.

0: marks the first NFL game ever played in Australia. The New York Yankees grab the win at home, taking down the Colorado Rockies 10-3. The Seattle Mariners pick up the win 4-3 over the Texas Rangers. Houston Astros edge the Philadelphia Phillies 2-1. Veteran forward Chris Kreider is now a free agent. Kreider cleared unconditional waivers on Thursday, which allowed the Anaheim Ducks to terminate his contract. Last season, the 35-year-old put up 22 goals and 50 points in 75 games. It's expected the Anaheim Ducks will now have a chance to close in for a deal on restricted free agent Cutter Gauthier with more clear cap space. And that is a good sports. I'm Nick Powell.
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0: Ella Langley, fresh off her 9 nominations.
1: That's insane. You know she's going to clean house.
0: Oh, yeah. Yeah. Because Choosing Texas is still the number one hit. So let's go through a few more of these answers because I see some very popular items. The Tamagotchi.
1: Oh, yeah. Everybody had one of those, man.
0: 100%. Usually died pretty quickly.
1: Yes.
0: But, yeah, Tamagotchi. Mm-hmm. iPad coming through.
1: Ooh, there we go.
0: Well, I know who used Google this morning because that is one of the first answers that pops up.
1: Nice. There we go.
0: It did. It sold 500,000 units in its first year. Nice. That is not the answer we're looking for, though, with iPad. Mm-hmm. It is also not the iPhone, and it's not Crocs. It's not Crocs. But it did feel like everyone was wearing a pair of those at one point when they first came out. Mm-hmm. Actually, you and I have chatted about this before. The film Idiocracy.
1: Mm-hmm.
0: Crocs were designed for the movie Idiocracy, which we're currently living, by the way. I don't know if anyone's realized that. It's now a documentary. But Crocs were invented for Idiocracy because they wanted shoes that looked futuristic but also really, really dumb.
1: Mm-hmm.
0: So they contracted this small company to make them shoes for the movie, and they ended up becoming Crocs.
1: That's incredible.
0: I know.
1: That's crazy. That's something else.
0: Nintendo Game Boy. Mm-hmm. Good guess. Absolutely. Not the answer we're looking for. Lawn darts. Lawn darts.
1: Especially in its first year, you're playing with genuine darts that could kill somebody.
0: Yeah, well, because everything gets safer and safer and safer over the years. The original incarnation of anything is always the most dangerous. Yeah. So, yeah, great guess. Not the answer we're looking for. Princess Unicorn.
1: Okay.
0: I don't know what that
1: like,
0: is.
1: Is that just like a generic
0: thing? I don't know. And I do know some girl toys. I remember like Polly Princess and My Little Pony, of course. I don't know if I know Princess Unicorn. We did get Beanie Babies already. Yep. Barbie.
1: Mm-hmm.
0: Barbie's
1: course,
0: a great guess. I mean, Barbie's an icon, but not the answer we're looking for. It is not an Apple computer. Mm-hmm. It's a great guess. It's not really an electronic, is it? It is.
1: It is.
0: It has electricity.
1: Yes.
0: There's a hint.
1: Yeah.
0: Has electricity.
1: It needs power.
0: 226-622-7288 to get us here. 500,000 units sold in its first year. What is it? Good morning, the ranch.
2: Morning. How are you guys?
0: Not too bad. Tyler, how you doing?
2: Going in for my 3-day work weekend. I couldn't ask for anything better, right? So.
1: Money's money.
0: Tyler, did you hear the question this morning?
2: I did.
0: So what are you thinking?
2: I was going to make a joke. Is this product in Costco? And honestly, that narrowed down at all because they sell everything. But
0: You were going to ask if this item is available in Costco?
2: Yeah.
0: Okay.
2: But that means any product, I feel like, right?
1: Costco does have everything.
0: How old is Costco?
1: Oh, God.
2: 1990s for sure, but I swear they're older than that.
0: This, you know what? There's a hint for you. This may have come out before Costco was established. If Costco was established in the 90s.
2: All right. Well, I was going to joke. The one, Frank's Red Hot Sauce, I put that S on everything.
0: I remember those ads.
1: Oh, yeah.
0: Those ads were great.
1: Those are awesome.
2: I don't think it's that old.
0: No, it's not. No, it's not.
2: All right.
0: So 500,000 units sold in the first year. A very popular item, clearly. I'll give you another hint. Quite a few were probably sold around the holidays.
2: Oh, all right. Man, not something like Elf on the Shelf or candy canes.
0: Nope.
2: That's like kind
0: of. Nope. I wouldn't go Christmas oriented with it, just in the sense where this was one of the big crazes that year.
2: Okay. Like PlayStation 2 or...
0: That's a good guess.
1: That's a good one.
0: That's a good guess. I think the number would be much higher than 500,000, personally.
1: Yeah.
0: I remember the craze of the PS2.
1: Hey, that was one of our Christmas gifts.
0: Same here, dude.
1: Yep.
0: We got it the year that Grand Theft Auto Vice City came out.
1: Because
0: we got it with the system on Christmas morning. So pumped to open that up. But I really feel like 1 million units were sold in the first year of PS2.
1: Oh, it had to have been.
0: So it's a great guess. It's a great guess. But no, not the answer we're looking for. And again, I'm going to assume that this came out in the 1980s.
2: Oh, so the original Game Boy?
0: Nope. Not the answer we're looking for either, pal. Got to keep thinking. Put that thinking cap on, as Lucy would say.
1: Yeah.
2: It's too early for that, but...
0: Well, we'll catch up with you shortly, all right?
2: All right, and it wouldn't be a Rockstar game, because they take about 20 years to come out with something.
0: Yeah,
2: so.
0: Definitely not, and I don't think they're around in the 80s, buddy.
2: No.
0: All right, Tanner, good luck. Thanks. Cheers. Okay, some great guesses from Tyler. Mm-hmm. Not the answer we're looking for, so we'll give out one final hint here. Kind of an electronic, as Nick Pell said.
1: Yeah.
0: And this is a children's toy. A children's toy that I thought came out in the 1980s, but Nick Pell is fact-checking me.
1: No,
0: here.
1: As a matter of fact, this product first came out in 1963. It's still available today, although it certainly has changed
0: a lot.
1: It's a
0: much safer version of this toy.
1: Let's just say this toy has seen over, like, almost 300 reported incidents.
0: 60 years it's been selling, though.
1: Yeah.
0: So there's quite a few households out there that have one. Looking at our text message line, yes, you have it. That is the answer we're looking for.
1: That's all you just need to know. You've got
0: it. If you're confident, call us now. 226-622-7288 and wrap up the game for us. In the meantime, David Allen Coe, The Ride on the Ranch.
3: Well, I was thumbing from Montgomery. I had my guitar on my back. When a stranger stopped beside me in an antique Cadillac,

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Then he cried just south of Nashville, and he turned that car around. He said, this is where you get off, boy, 'cause I'm going back to Alabama. As I stepped out of that Cadillac, I said, mister, many thanks. He said, you don't have to call me mister, mister.

0: Good morning, The Ranch.
1: Hey, Brandon. It's Dustin calling.
0: Dustin Purdy?
1: I'm not, yes.
0: My main right man. Dustin.
1: Is it an easy bacon oven?
0: Yes, it's an easy bake oven. That is the answer we're looking for. Dustin, did you have one of these kicking around the house?
1: Yes.
0: Yes?
1: We also had one of those. Those creepy crawly makers as well.
0: Oh, dude, those were the best.
2: Yeah.
0: It was the exact same thing pretty much, but was marketed for boys.
2: Mm-hmm.
0: And
1: yes.
0: You had the version where they were like jelly and you could put different colored wax in them sort of thing. They also had one that made gummies you could eat.
2: Oh, damn.
0: I was always jealous that I didn't have the one you could eat.
1: Neither did I. That'd be a pretty cool one.
0: Oh, man, those were so cool. Any gruesome injuries from the Easy Bake Oven over the years?
1: No.
0: Well, good. No. Then you're not part of this statistic.
2: You're not part of the 249 reported incidents.
0: Some pretty gruesome injuries on the Easy Bake Oven over the years, but it has gotten much safer because, you know.
2: Everything needs to be safe now.
0: Toys aren't as much fun anymore.
2: Where's the fun and the associated risks?
1: No, they're not.
0: No, they're not, Dustin. It is great to hear from you, buddy. You're our Brainbuster champion this morning. Thanks so much for the call. Easy Bake Oven is what we were looking for.
1: No problem. You guys have a good day.
0: You too, Dustin. Bye-bye.
1: Bye.
0: All right, there we go. He figured it out.
2: Oh, yeah.
0: Dustin with the answer. He is not the only one, like I said. Mm-hmm. Saw it quite a few times in our text message chain here. Easy Bake Oven.
2: Yeah, that's it makes sense.
0: One of the more dangerous toys out there.
2: Yeah, literally, though.
0: At least according to the numbers Nick Powell was looking up. So, what's another dangerous toy, Ranch Country? Maybe one you grew up with, one you had. If you have a fun Easy Bake Oven story, definitely want to hear that. 226-622-7288, but they just don't make toys the way they used to.
2: No.
0: If they're not dangerous, are they really fun?
2: Exactly. Everybody knows you can associate fun with some of the risks that come with things.
0: That's true.
2: It's just the way it goes.
0: Danger equals fun.
2: Think about how much fun Legos are.
0: If you step on
2: them. And the dangers associated with it is if you step on it.
0: 226-622-7288, dangerous toys from your childhood. 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
2: From the Ranch Newsroom, I'm Nick Powell. A crash has led to one death and multiple injuries. On September 10th at around 12:15 p.m., Wellington County OPP received a report of a serious multi-vehicle crash at the intersection of Highway 6 and Wellington Road 22, with a series of injuries being reported. 74-year-old of Fergus was pronounced dead at the scene, with an 82-year-old of Alora being in serious condition, who was taken to hospital and later transported to a trauma center via air ambulance. Updates are still limited, with them being provided as they're made available. Wellington County chicken farmers have made a donation of 9,000 meals of chicken given to the Palmerston Food Bank. Perth Wellington MPP Matthew Ray, who is on hand for the donation, says CFO Cares Farmers to Food Bank's programming has more than 3,300 kilograms of Ontario chickens being donated, providing over 30,000 meals to individuals and families in the area. The Palmerston Food Bank says they're grateful to local chicken farmers and the CFO Cares program for their support and practical assistance in providing food for those suffering food insecurity in Palmerston. The new campaign goal for United Way Perth Huron is in for the year. Held in Listwell at the Warden Up to Grove parking lots, the fundraising goal this year is $2,682,720. The goal continues to build on addressing the unignorable issues for United Way, being hurt, hunger, and homelessness. On top of the campaign kickoff, the event also saw 20 Minutes for Good, a community service with volunteers putting together first step kits designed to support those with hygiene products, pens and notebooks, as well as contact info for support services. Last week's storm caused plenty of damage and road closures, and for the Seaforth Golf Club, it's been a lengthy closure, just as the golfing season is nearing its end. The club has been working hard to get the course back up so golfers can squeeze in what rounds they have left. The storm caused plenty of trees falling, damage to the course, and an early estimate, as much as 50 trees falling on the course, which on Tuesday, they did reopen, but just for the back nine. Regan Price, general manager of the Seaforth Golf Club, says they do have a set date to close, but the weather really does determine their closure.
6: A set shutdown date, I think it's November the 8th this year. It's always the weekend or the day after our last tournament of the year. But, I mean, weather can always be a determining factor there. So if it, you know, if it starts to snow and the weather turns early, then we'll shut down early probably. But we usually get to that first week in November.
2: As for when the front nine will be reopening, Price says it should be ready to go come for the weekend, with updates being provided through their social media. And today marks 25 years when the World Trade Center was attacked by terrorists, resulting in over 3,000 deaths. In the morning of September 11, 2001, two planes were hijacked, flying into the towers in New York, which brought sudden and lasting change and the eventual war on terror. The attack led to tighter airport screenings, body scans, liquid bans, and locked airline cockpits. The war on terror went on for 12 years in Afghanistan, with 165 Canadians being killed. For these and other stories, visit our website at theranch100.com. Weather is next.
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2: Ranch weather, sunny skies this morning, carrying later into the afternoon, and a high 23 degrees, feeling like 26 with the humidex, and a UV index of 6 or high. Clear skies later tonight, down to a low of 11 overnight. Tomorrow, cloudy skies with a chance of showers throughout the day, high 25, with partly cloudy skies and a chance of showers Saturday night, low 15. A mix of sun and cloud through the day on Sunday, chance of showers, high 22. It's currently 9 degrees in Listowel, 8 in Mitchell, and 9 in Palmerston. Find your full weather forecast online at theranch100.com.
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2: Checking sports, the San Francisco 49ers put on a show in Australia, leveling the LA Rams 27-7 to start their year 1-0. This marks the first NFL game ever played in Australia. Brock Purdy led the way for San Fran with 3 passing touchdowns. Baseball, the New York Yankees leveled the Colorado Rockies 10-3. Texas falls 4-3 to the Seattle Mariners. Well, the Houston Astros hang on for the 2-1 win over the Philadelphia Phillies. Chris Kreider has become a free agent. The veteran forward cleared unconditional waivers on Thursday, allowing the Anaheim Ducks to terminate his contract. 35-year-old posted 22 goals and 50 points in 75 games last season. Cleared cap space as signs pointing towards Anaheim closing in on a deal for restricted free agent Cutter Gauthier. Green Bay Packers running back Josh Jacobs has pleaded no contest to misdemeanor charges of battery and criminal damage. The NFL put Jacobs on the commissioner's exempt list on August 27th. It's more gearing towards the NFL will remove him from the list and go forward with a suspension. And that is a look at sports. I'm Nick Powell.
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Haley Benedict on 100.1 FM and Virgin Powell in studio with you. Big thanks again to everyone who chimed in on the Brain Buster. The answer we were looking for was an easy bake oven. And after that, we kind of put out the call. If you could think of some other dangerous toys from your childhood, maybe ones that are still being sold just at a much safer way. A pogo pole, we got that one a few times. I have not seen a pogo stick in quite a few years, but I do remember them still being around in the 90s for sure. The clackers were definitely dangerous. Same with the hopscotch toy that for some reason hooked onto one ankle so that the giant ball that was attached to it could smash you in your other shin when you forgot to jump over it. Clackers, awesome. I still remember those. And lawn darts, of course. I knew we would get lawn darts. They were very dangerous toys. 226-622-7288 if you want to chime in there at all. We do have your morning laugh coming up in just a few minutes here, working on our list of Brainbuster champions. And we're going to give you a cue to call for some whiskey tasting trivia with that experience coming up September the 25th. In the meantime, Eric Church, Heart on Fire on 100.1 FM.

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1: Walker Hayes, fancy like. I'm 100.1 FM. 722, and do have our list of Brainbuster champions. Mm-hmm. So a huge thank you to everyone who sent their answers in, and a big thank you as well to those who sent in answers after the fact with dangerous toys.
2: This
1: we had quite
2: great.
1: A few of those. You were actually on your bathroom break looking up dangerous toys.
2: I had to look it up, and like it jogs memories because there were some even when I was a kid that got recalled because they were so dangerous. This isn't like a 50s and 60s.
1: No,
2: thing.
1: Definitely not. There were lots of toys in the 90s mm-hmm. and 2000s, especially if it's the first iteration of a toy.
2: Yes.
1: They don't realize how dangerous mm-hmm. it's going to be. And we're still trying to figure out that skip rope toy that attached to your ankle.
2: I put it in my group chat with my boys in Hamilton.
1: Trying to figure it out.
2: Because if I Google it, it's going to be like, what are you talking about?
1: Because exactly. We don't have an accurate description of it. But yes, it would have a hoop that hooked onto one ankle and then a ball that came off of it. Mm-hmm. And I think the ball like lit up or made music or something.
2: Yeah, something like that maybe.
1: And you tried to skip over it.
2: And if you missed,
1: oh man,
2: you were going to shatter your ankles.
1: Literally, or your shins.
2: Yes.
1: Big welts on your shins.
2: Don't remember what it was called though, and this is going to bother me until I find out what it is.
1: I remember every girl had one at recess.
2: Mm-hmm.
1: And they'd let you try it and you were horrible at it.
2: Yeah.
1: So, Dustin, thanks so much for the call this morning. He had the answer. Mm-hmm. Connie Gibson is a Brainbuster champion as well, and so is Marlene. John Erskine figured it out this morning. Great job, John. Steve is a Brainbuster champion, and Wayne also had the mm-hmm. answer. Great job, Wayne. Caleb Dignan's on our list this morning. Caleb, thanks for playing. Great job. Levi had the answer as well. Always good to hear from you, pal. And Isaac Poot is a Brainbuster champion as well, as he usually is.
2: Oh, yeah.
1: The Flowers on our list this morning. NHL season starting up on the 29th. Remember, we've got a watch party going on at the Tipsy Fox.
2: We sure do.
1: If you're following them on social media, they've already shared like the official graphic for it.
2: Get some more information there.
1: Pretty pumped about it. Deanna also had the answer this morning. At last but not least, our mayor, Doug Kellum. He had the answer too.
2: We've got a few winners here on Facebook. Cheryl Boy correctly guessing there with an easy bake oven. Allie Alexandra as well. And then a huge shout out to Larry Sherbarth, who came. He actually explained how he got to his conclusion.
1: Okay.
2: So he obviously said easy bake oven, but he said that this was on America's top selling toys just a couple of weeks ago. And so he remembered.
1: That's
2: how
1: awesome.
2: He got it. I love that.
1: Look at that. Sometimes it helps.
2: Exactly.
1: So a few people texting in saying that the toy we're looking for, the name was Lemon Twist, which doesn't sound familiar.
2: That doesn't sound familiar. There was a specific, I don't know.
1: Now I'm going to have to look up the Lemon Twist.
2: Yes.
1: Another person texting in saying it was called Skip It, and that sounds a little more familiar.
2: We're going to have to do some research.
1: We're going to have to do some research. Lemon Twist, we'll see what that is as well. Kind of compare photos.
2: Yes,
1: but big thanks for chiming in here. Let's get into our morning laugh. It's coming from Stephen Wright, who we have not featured in quite some time. But Stephen, of course, monotone, one-line delivery. Mm-hmm. Here he is on some of his pickup lines.
3: Last night I was in a bar and I walked up to this beautiful woman and I said, "Do you live around here often?" She said, "You're wearing two different color socks." I said, "Yes, but to me they're the same because I go by thickness." And she said, "How do you feel?" And I said, "Well, you know when you're sitting on a chair and you lean back so you're just on two legs and then you lean too far and you almost fall over, but just at the last second you catch yourself? I feel like that all the time." I have a map of the United States, it's the actual size. It says 1 mile equals 1 mile. Last summer I folded it.
1: Oh man, he is the absolute best. I didn't know it was going to be that one. I was mouthing along the entire time.
2: You were almost able to name it, like, start to finish.
1: I've heard that bit so many times. I'm a huge Stephen Wright fan. He is impossibly funny.
2: Yeah.
1: He ends that joke with, "Where do you live?" E5. I live at E5. Okay, it is 7:27. We're going to get into our news shortly. Don't go anywhere.
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8: Lucknow, September 18th to the 19th. 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Fergus, September 18th to the 20th. Newset, September 18th to the 19th. 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
9: Hey, Montgomery Gentry.
10: Isn't it time to find out about traffic and weather yet?
11: Ranch traffic, sunny skies this morning, carrying later into the afternoon, a high 23 degrees, feeling like 26 with the humidex. Roads are bare and dry, with some mild fog patches across the area, with some reduced visibility. Fog patches are dissipating throughout the morning. School buses are running locally, with no delays or cancellations at this time.
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0: Michelle Wright here on the ranch. You know, ranch country is so freaking helpful.
1: Hell yeah.
0: Say it all the time. You put out the cue and your question will be answered.
1: That's
0: simple.
1: That's the way it goes, man.
0: Skip It is the toy we were looking for. However, the Lemon Twist came out in the 70s. Yes. It is exactly the same toy, but somehow less dangerous. The little lemon on the end is, it's small.
1: Yes.
0: And it looks soft. Soft like the bottles you would find in the grocery store that squirt lemon juice.
1: Yeah.
0: The Skip It had what can only be described as like a chain gang ball on the end of it. And a massive black, like, rubber band around it. And when that thing caught you in the ankle or...

0: And pierce the sky. I should have known the second I saw that that he was making an offense or an office reference. So, Chris, thanks for the laugh. What do we have here?
1: Well, United Way Perth Huron, the annual campaign goal has kicked off. Fundraising ready to come in.
0: Nick's got the details back after this.
2: From the Ranch Newsroom, I'm Nick Powell. Stratford police are looking for a missing 71-year-old man. Roberts described as a white man, around 5'9 in height, 150 pounds, with a thin build. Jones is balding with gray hair on the sides of his head and a white beard. Robert has not been seen or heard from since September 4th, who was seen walking on Elaine Avenue in Stratford. Anyone with information on Robert's location is asked to contact police. United Way Perth Huron has set their campaign goal for the year, with the annual campaign kickoff. A goal of $2,682,720 has been set, with the announcement once again marking the Warden Uptogrove parking lot in Listowel. The kickoff saw 20 Minutes for Good, a community service with volunteers putting together first step kits designed to support those with hygiene products, contact info for support services, and pens and notebooks. United Way regularly has been raising funds for what they have called the unignorable issues of hurt, hunger, and homelessness. The Southern Ontario At-Risk Reptiles Program saw its most successful reptile incubation season to date. The year saw 984 nests incubating, passing the previous record in 2025 by around 200 more nests. The nests represented 7 species of turtle and 1 snake. It's expected by the end of the field season, SOAR will have released more than 16,000 hatchlings back into the wild. A major contributor to this year's success being a record number of 458 spiny soft cell nests being collected from the Thames River, with this expected result in the release to up to 7,000 hatchlings, providing a boost for one of Canada's most endangered reptile species. For these and other stories, visit our website at theranch100.com. Weather is next.
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2: Ranch weather, sunny skies this morning, carrying later into the afternoon and a high 23 degrees, feeling like 26 with the Humidex and a UV index of 6 or high. Clear skies later tonight, down to a low of 11 overnight. Tomorrow, cloudy skies with a chance of showers throughout the day, high 25, with partly cloudy skies and a chance of showers Saturday night, low 15. A mix of sun and cloud through the day on Sunday, chance of showers, high 22. It's currently 9 degrees in Listowel, 8 in Mitchell, and 9 in Palmerston. Find your full weather forecast online at theranch100.com.
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2: Chucking sports, Brock Purdy completed 3 passing touchdowns, leading the way for the San Francisco 49ers with a 27-7 win over the LA Rams. Marks the first NFL game ever played in Australia. The New York Yankees grab the win at home, taking down the Colorado Rockies 10-3. The Seattle Mariners pick up the win 4-3 over the Texas Rangers. Houston Astros edged the Philadelphia Phillies 2-1.

0: veteran forward Chris Kreider is now a free agent. Kreider cleared unconditional waivers on Thursday, which allowed the Anaheim Ducks to terminate his contract. Last season, the 35-year-old put up 22 goals and 50 points in 75 games. It's expected the Anaheim Ducks will now have a chance to close in for a deal on restricted free agent Cutter Gauthier with more clear cap space. And that is a look at sports. I'm Nick Powell.
1: Get ready, Lucknow. 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
10: 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The United Way Perth Huron has announced a new outlet where Huron and Perth residents can learn more about the region. The United Insights blog, as it's known, was launched last November and offers insight on poverty, housing, homelessness, inclusion, and demographic trends on 16 posts and counting. The blog is available from the United Way Perth Huron's website and includes contributions from both the Social Research and Planning Council, as well as from volunteers. They include Painting by Numbers, a series on youth homelessness, as well as on local workforce, incorporating Indigenous practices and unique aspects of rural life. To read, subscribe, or pitch an idea, you can visit perthhuron.unitedway.ca. This has been your Good News File.
9: 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I'm
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0: Dasha, not at this party on 100.1 FM. Bop it.
1: Twist it.
0: Pull it. That was a fun game, too.
1: Oh, yeah.
0: So 7:55, we're just jumping in for a quick second. Not your cue to text or call yet for the whiskey tasting experience, but business excellence nominations. We had Sharon in not long ago filling us in on that. We've got seven different categories you can nominate a local business or individual in, and those nominations are going to close on Monday.
1: Yeah, so you're going to want to get to it. Of course, you do it this weekend, get it out of the way, don't have to worry. The best part about this is always, each and every year, it's so important that we get out there and we recognize those businesses that just do so much here in town.
0: Heck yeah. Big thanks to everyone who got theirs in before September 1st. Mm-hmm. You're actually in on a draw to take home $100 in Shop Local Bucks, so good luck there. For a full list of the award categories and to get your nominee in, make sure to head to npchamber.com. Again, you only have until Monday, so please show those in our community the support they deserve. Mm-hmm. We'll take a quick break. Traffic and weather's coming up, and then Nick will get into our 8 a.m. news.
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12: Isn't it time to find out about traffic and weather yet?
1: Ranch traffic, sunny skies this morning, carrying later into the afternoon, a high 23 degrees, feeling like 26 with Humidex. Roads are bare and dry, with some mild fog patches across the area, with some reduced visibility. Fog patches are dissipating throughout the morning. School buses are running locally, with no delays or cancellations at this time.
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1: From the Ranch Newsroom, I'm Nick Powell. Stratford police are looking for a missing 71-year-old man. Roberts described as a white man, around 5'9 in height, 150 pounds, with a thin build. Jones is balding with gray hair on the sides of his head and a white beard. Robert has not been seen or heard from since September 4th, who was seen walking on Olane Avenue in Stratford. Anyone with information on Robert's location is asked to contact police. United Way Perth Huron has set their campaign goal for the year with the annual campaign kickoff. A goal of $2,682,720 was set, with the announcement once again marked at Willie Ward and Updegrove parking lot in Listowel. Kickoff saw 20 Minutes for Good, a community service with volunteers putting together first-step kits designed to support those with hygiene products, contact info for support services, as well as pens and notebooks. United Way regularly has been raising funds for what they have called the unignorable issues locally of hurt, hunger, and homelessness. The Southern Ontario At-Risk Reptiles Program saw its most successful reptile incubation season to date. The year saw 984 nests incubating, passing the previous record in 2025 by around 200 more nests. The nests represented 7 species of turtles and 1 species of snake. It's expected by the end of the field season, SOAR will have released more than 16,000 hatchlings back into the wild. A major contributor to this year's success was a record number of 458 spiny soft-shell nests collected from the Thames River, with this expected result in the release of up to 7,000 hatchlings, providing a significant boost to one of Canada's most endangered reptile species. Last week's storm caused plenty of damage and road closures. For the Seaforth Golf Club, it's been a lengthy closure. Just as the golfing season is nearing its end, the club's been hard at work getting the course back up so golfers can squeeze in what rounds they have left. The storm caused plenty of trees falling, damage to the course, with an early look estimating as much as 50 trees falling on the course, which on Tuesday did reopen, but just for the back nine. Regan Price, general manager of the Seaforth Golf Club, says they have a set date to close, but the weather really does determine their closure.
13: A set shutdown date, I think it's November the 8th this year. It's always the weekend or the day after our last tournament of the year. But, I mean, weather can always be a determining factor there. So if it, you know, if it starts to snow and the weather turns early, then we'll shut down early probably. But we usually get to that first week in November.
1: As for when the front nine will be reopening, Price says it should be ready to go this weekend, with updates being provided through their social media. And Ontario Premier Doug Ford has made a shift in his cabinet. Among it includes MPP Matthew Ray, being now the Associate Minister of Energy-Intensive Industries. David Piccini has moved as the new Minister of Infrastructure, replacing Kinga Surma, taking on the role of President of the Treasury Board, with that role being vacant when Carolyn Mulroney resigned in June. Trevor Jones will replace Piccini's portfolio as the Minister of Labour, Immigration, Training and Skills Development. Jones was previously the Minister of Agriculture, Food and Agribusiness. The shuffle comes just as David Piccini is under Integrity Commissioner investigation into the handling of the Skills Development Fund. For these and other stories, visit our website at theranch100.com. Weather is next.
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1: Ranch weather, sunny skies this morning, carrying later into the afternoon, a high 23 degrees, feeling like 26 with the Humidex, and a UV index of 6 or high. Clear skies later tonight, down to a low of 11 overnight. Tomorrow, sunshine throughout the day, high 25, feeling like 30, with partly cloudy skies Saturday night, chance of showers, low 15. A mix of sun and cloud through the day on Sunday, chance of showers, high 22. Find your full weather forecast online at theranch100.com.
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1: Checking sports, the San Francisco 49ers put on a show in Australia, leveling the LA Rams 27-7 to start their year 1-0. This marks the first NFL game ever played in Australia. Brock Purdy led the way for San Fran with 3 passing touchdowns. Baseball, the New York Yankees leveled the Colorado Rockies 10-3. Texas falls 4-3 to the Seattle Mariners. Well, the Houston Astros hang on for the 2-1 win over the Philadelphia Phillies. Chris Kreider has become a free agent. The veteran forward cleared unconditional waivers on Thursday, allowing the Anaheim Ducks to terminate his contract. 35-year-old posted 22 goals and 50 points in 75 games last season. Cleared cap space has signs pointing towards Anaheim closing in on a deal for restricted free agent Cutter Gauthier. Green Bay Packers running back Josh Jacobs has pleaded no contest to misdemeanor charges of battery and criminal damage. The NFL put Jacobs on the commissioner's exempt list on August 27th. It's more gearing towards the NFL will remove him from the list and go forward with a suspension. And that is a look at sports. I'm Nick Powell.
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0: Virgin Pal with you. 10 after 8. That means birthdays are just around the corner. Mm-hmm. And we have a few submissions, including one belated submission that came in yesterday around 8:45. We're going to get that on the air as well. And if you do have one, reach out now through text or by calling us in studio at 226-622-7288. Can confirm that your whiskey trivia is coming up in this hour. Mm-hmm. One final chance to get in on the draw for our whiskey tasting experience, and then we're going to call our winner. So good luck. Remember, those tickets are still available. They are $30 mm-hmm. each, and you can get those at the Legion Bar or by reaching out mpchamber.com. Again, all going down at Parkview Gardens here in Listowel. Let's get back into the music, Mr. Pal. Are you ready?
1: We've got
0: Chris Stapleton here. Washboard Union on the way. The Roadhammers as well. Think I'm in love with you on 100.1 FM.

0: It's your Ranch Country birthday card.
1: All right, it's that time. Let's get some birthdays going here. We do have a couple local submissions. Always have room for more, so please reach out to us here in studio at 226-622-7288 if you've got a birthday submission. First on our list today, the singer for Lady A, Charles Kelly, is turning 45 years old. Ludacris, roll out. He's turning 49 years old today. Harry Connick Jr. is turning 59 years old, and Moby celebrates his 61st birthday. You look like a friend of mine. You're friends with Moby? Virginia Madsen's turning 65 years old. Incredible actress. A very happy birthday going out to John Moss of Culture Club, turning 69 years old. Tommy Shaw of Styx turns 73. And Amy Madigan, who was unbelievable in Weapons.
2: Yeah.
1: Pretty sure she won a couple awards for that. She was also amazing as Kevin Costner's wife in Field of Dreams. A very happy birthday to Amy, turning 76. Mickey Hart of The Grateful Dead turns 83 years old. And director extraordinaire Brian De Palma is turning 86. Gave us flicks like Carrie, Dress to Kill, Mission Impossible, and Carlito's Way. Happy birthday to all of them. Let's get to our locals, Nick Powell.
2: Absolutely. Let's kick things off. This one came in a bit later after we'd already done birthdays yesterday. We'll tackle the belated birthday here. Turning 51 years old, it is John White from Whitey's in Mitchell. All of your friends and family wanted to wish you a happy birthday there, John.
1: All right. All righty. See Whitey and his sister, too.
2: Well done. A big happy anniversary here today. 44 years for Velma and Gord Southern. Gord reaching out. Want to wish you a very happy anniversary there to Velma and Gord here today.
1: All right. Velma and Gord, happy anniversary from all of us at the ranch. If we've missed anyone, please reach out and let us know. We'll get that on the air for you. But in the meantime, we're going to give you some whiskey trivia shortly with our whiskey tasting experience coming up. For now, traffic and weather. Don't go anywhere.
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9: Hi, this is Dina Carter.
10: Isn't it time to find out about traffic and weather yet?
2: Ranch traffic, sunny skies this morning, carrying later into the afternoon, a high 23 degrees, feeling like 26 with the humidex. Roads are bare and dry, with some mild fog patches across the area, with some reduced visibility. Fog patches are dissipating throughout the morning. School buses are running locally. No delays or cancellations at this time.
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0: No. Boots off from John Party on 100.1 FM. What do we got here, Mr. Pal?
1: So many turtles. The wee turtles. They're safe.
2: I knew what you were doing.
1: It was a record year for the Southern Ontario At-Risk Reptiles Program as they've saved so many from the reptile incubation season.
0: Awesome, so cool. To see.
1: Yeah.
0: Turtles are so awesome. I like turtles. And Nick Pal has the details.
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1: From the Ranch Newsroom, I'm Nick Powell. A crash has led to one death and multiple injuries. On September 10th at around 12:15 p.m., Wellington County OPP received a report of a serious multi-vehicle crash at the intersection of Highway 6 and Wellington Road 22, with a series of injuries being reported. 74-year-old Afergus was pronounced dead at the scene, with an 82-year-old of Alora being in serious condition, who was taken to hospital and later transported to a trauma center via air ambulance. Updates are still limited, which will be continued to be provided as they're made available. Wellington County Chicken Farms have marked a donation of 9,000 meals of chicken given to the Palmerston Food Bank. Perth Wellington MPP Matthew Ray, who is on hand for the donation, says CFO Cares Farmers to Food Bank's programming has more than 3,300 kilograms of Ontario chickens being donated, providing over 30,000 meals to individuals and families in the area. The Palmerston Food Bank says they're grateful to local chicken farmers and the CFO Cares program for their support, practical assistance in providing food for those suffering food insecurity in Palmerston. And the Southern Ontario At-Risk Reptiles Program saw its most successful reptile incubation season to date. The year saw 984 nests incubated, passing the previous record in 2025 by around 200 more nests. The nest represented 7 species of turtles and 1 species of snake. It's expected by the end of the field season, SOAR will have released more than 16,000 hatchlings back into the wild. For these and other stories, visit our website at theranch100.com. Weather is next.
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1: Ranch weather, sunny skies this morning, carrying later into the afternoon, a high 23 degrees, feeling like 26 with the humidex, and a UV index of 6 or high. Clear skies later tonight, down to a low of 11 overnight. Tomorrow, sunshine throughout the day, high 25, feeling like 30, with partly cloudy skies Saturday night, chance of showers, low 15. A mix of sun and cloud through the day on Sunday, chance of showers, high 22. Find your full weather forecast online at theranch100.com.
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1: Chucking sports, Brock Purdy completed 3 passing touchdowns, leading the way for the San Francisco 49ers with a 27-7 win over the LA Rams. Marks the first NFL game ever played in Australia. The New York Yankees grabbed the win at home, taking down the Colorado Rockies 10-3. The Seattle Mariners pick up the win 4-3 over the Texas Rangers. Houston Astros edge the Philadelphia Phillies 2-1. Veteran forward Chris Kreider is now a free agent. Kreider cleared unconditional waivers on Thursday, which allowed the Anaheim Ducks to terminate his contract. Last season, the 35-year-old put up 22 goals and 50 points in 75 games. It's expected the Anaheim Ducks will now have a chance to close in for a deal on restricted free agent Cutter Gauthier, with more clear cap space. And that is a good sports. I'm Nick Powell.
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0: Andy and Brody, Undone on 100.1 FM, 842. Let's put up that cuticle, Nick Bell.
1: Absolutely. We got a nice little whiskey tasting coming up here soon.
0: That's right. 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Coming up Friday, September 25th at Parkview Gardens. 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The experience kicks off at 7 p.m. And tickets are $30 each, but you can save that $60 and take home two with us. Calling our winner just after 9 a.m. If you want to play trivia, then give us a ring right now. Just one question, multiple choice options, 226-622-7288. Lone Star,

0: All right, Range Country, welcome back. We've got Tyler Prunk on the line here. Tyler, you're ready to play a little whiskey trivia?
1: You betcha.
0: Okay, my friend. So, your question today. This famous scientist drank whiskey every single day because he thought it would make him live to 150 years old. Was it A, Thomas Edison, B, Nikola Tesla, or C, Sir Isaac Newton?
1: I'm going to guess Thomas Edison.
0: His rival.
1: Nikola Tesla.
0: Nikola Tesla. Go. That's what we're looking for. He was a pretty eccentric fellow, so doesn't shock me he thought he could live to be 150 years old by drinking whiskey every day.
1: No, that's true.
0: Okay, Tyler, you're going to be our final qualifier. We are calling our winner in about 15 minutes here, so good luck.
1: Sweet. Sounds good.
0: Okay, buddy. Have a great day. Bye-bye.
1: Yeah, you too.
0: And there we go. That is Tyler Prunk with the correct answer, and we now have our qualifiers. So we'll be calling our winner very shortly. If you're in on that draw, please make sure you have your phone on you. Wish I had enough tickets for everybody.
2: Yeah.
0: Going to be a great event, though. If you want more details on it, again, make sure that you follow the North Perth Chamber of Commerce on social media. And when Jay was in, he told me they just recently got their own Facebook page for Hutchison Distilling, so make sure to like and follow them there as well. In the meantime, 8:47, we'll take a quick break. Your traffic and weather's on the way, and then Nick will get us into our 9 a.m. news.
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14: Hi, this is Rascal Flash.
15: Isn't it time to find out about traffic and weather yet?
16: Ranch traffic, sunny skies this morning, carrying later into the afternoon, a high 23 degrees, feeling like 26 with the Humidex. Road roads are fair and dry, with some mild fog patches across the area, with some reduced visibility. Fog patches are dissipating throughout the morning. School buses are running locally, with no delays or cancellations at this time.

0: Okay, it's time. Let's get into our final newscast here, Ranch Country. You can always head to our website, theranch100.com, if you miss anything that Nick chats about at the top of the hour or bottom of the hour. Sitting at 10 degrees right now, it's going to be a beautiful day, lots of sunshine, and a high of 23. We'll be back right after this. Don't go anywhere.
1: From the Ranch Newsroom, I'm Nick Powell. Stratford police are looking for a missing 71-year-old man. Roberts described as a white man, around 5'9 in height, 150 pounds, with a thin build. Jones is balding with gray hair on the sides of his head and a white beard. Robert has not been seen or heard from since September 4th, who was seen walking on Elaine Avenue in Stratford. Anyone with information on Robert's location is asked to contact police. United Way Perth Huron has set their campaign goal for the year, with the annual campaign kickoff. A goal of $2,682,720 has been set, with the announcement once again marking the Warden Updegrove parking lot in Listowel. The kickoff saw 20 Minutes for Good, a community service with volunteers putting together first step kits designed to support those with hygiene products, contact info for support services, and pens and notebooks. United Way regularly has been raising funds for what they have called the unignorable issues of hurt, hunger, and homelessness. Southern Ontario At-Risk Reptiles Program saw its most successful reptile incubation season to date. The year saw 984 nests incubating, passing the previous record in 2025 by around 200 more nests. The nests represented 7 species of turtle and 1 snake. It's expected by the end of the field season, SOAR will have released more than 16,000 hatchlings back into the wild. A major contributor to this year's success being a record number of 458 spiny soft cell nests being collected from the Thames River, with this expected result in the release to up to 7,000 hatchlings, providing a boost for one of Canada's most endangered reptile species. For these and other stories, visit our website at theranch100.com.
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0: Ryan Langdon here on the ranch, and we have done the draw for our whiskey tasting experience, so let's call our winner.
1: Hello?
0: Good morning, I'm looking for Perry.
1: This is Perry.
0: Perry, Brandon Bird's calling you from the ranch to let you know that you are the winner of our whiskey tasting experience.
1: That's awesome.
0: Yes, sir. You are going to be headed there September the 25th, Parkview Gardens here in Listowel. They always do it big. They always do it well. And the Hutchison Distilling Company is going to have four different whiskeys for you to sample. There will be some food on site as well. Hope you have a blast, okay?
1: Okay. Sounds good.
0: All right, Barry. Again, that's September 25th. Mark it on your calendar now. I will be there, so hopefully we can have a glass of whiskey together.
1: Oh, it sounds great.
0: All right, Perry.
1: Thank you very much.
0: Thank you. Have a great weekend.
1: All right.
0: Bye-bye.
1: You too. Bye.
0: And there we go. Perry is going to be this week's winner. I do have a contest announcement that we will get to before we sign off here. Next week, we'll have more Kitchener Rangers tickets for you as well. And with today being the 25th anniversary of the tragic events that took place in New York, we will pay tribute not only to all of the men and women who covered that as radio hosts. It's kind of amazing to think about what they must have been thinking, what they must have had to kind of throw out the window and immediately pivot to. So I have put together some of those. Also a very special feature from the CBC regarding residents in Windsor. They, by the thousands, lined Lake Erie there and paid tribute to our neighbors to the south. Obviously, things are not great between us right now, but I think today is one of those days where you set that aside. Let's take a quick break. Sasha coming up after this. Don't go anywhere.
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0: 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Today is the 25th anniversary of the tragic attacks that took place in New York, 9/11. And here are some of the first radio reports that came through that day.
1: This just into our newsroom, a plane has crashed into the World Trade Center.
2: Another plane just hit the World Trade Center.
1: We now have reports of a fire at the Pentagon.
3: I just watched a plane crash near the Pentagon.
4: Oh my God! The entire World Trade Center, the South Building, just fell. Just crumbled from the top.
5: The building just disappeared in the smoke.
6: A large plane crashes in western Pennsylvania. If this is indeed connected to what has happened here this morning, it is quite clear that the United States is under attack.
5: Oh my God, the second building appears to have gone down.
7: Yes, you're absolutely right. The second building that has gone down.
1: A situation that started bad just gets worse and worse and worse. Clearly, we're in the middle of the worst ever act of terrorism directed at the United States on domestic soil, and it may not be over.
0: It was one of those moments in history that, if you live through it, you remember exactly where you were when it happened. And while, of course, so many terrible stories from that day, there were some beautiful stories as well, like Operation Yellow Ribbon that Canada initiated when airspace was closed in the United States. And obviously Gander, Newfoundland, has kind of gotten a lot of publicity there. Beautiful musical, Come Sail Away, I think it is, or Come Fly Away. If you've never had a chance to see that, I know Nick Cadott went and caught it with his dad and said it was absolutely incredible. But what you may not know is it wasn't just Gander. There were multiple airports across Canada that landed flights that could not go back into United States airspace. That includes Halifax that received 40 different flights. St. John's handled 27. Stephenville with 13 and Goose Bay with 7, not to mention major cities, including Vancouver airports and Toronto and Montreal airports. One of the more beautiful features as well was one that the CBC put together a few days after the attacks, and it was where folks lined the banks of Lake Erie and the Detroit River to show support to our neighbors to the south, and found a small clip of that as well.
8: There were words of support and a plea for peace and forgiveness.
9: Together, we have learned that there is no safety in distance, no assurance of past history, no comfort.
8: And as people left, each one was handed a flower to toss into the river.
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1: Ranch weather, sunny skies this morning, carrying later into the afternoon, a high 23 degrees, feeling like 26 with the humidex, and a UV index of 6 or high. Clear skies later tonight, down to a low of 11 for night. Tomorrow, sunshine throughout the day, high 25, feeling like 30, with partly cloudy skies Saturday night, chance of showers, low 15. A mix of sun and cloud through the day on Sunday, chance of showers, high 22. Find your full weather forecast online at theranch100.com.
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It's local, it's loud, and unlike Highway 401, it's moving along nicely.

0: All right, 9:50 here, Ranch Country, and that's going to do it for Bird and Pal. We do have a few different events going down this weekend, though. We have already chatted about, but just another reminder, Paws in the Park 2026, that in support of the full-time dog park in Milverton. Kicks off at 11 a.m. tomorrow, running until 2 p.m. Check out Milverton Dog Park on Facebook for full details there. Also going down in Milverton tomorrow at 7:30, the 4th Annual Free Family Outdoor Movie Night. We had Patrick Miner in to fill us in on that. It is going on at the Perk Pavilion. And if you want any more details on that one, again, check out what's happening in Milverton. Finally, the Meet Your Neighbors event is going on. It's a welcome picnic at the Palmerston Railway Heritage Museum tomorrow at 9 a.m. Check them out on social media for any other details. As always, stay safe and enjoy your weekend. We will catch up again on Monday.
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10: 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This is Keith Evan.
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0: Breaker 19, this here's a rubber duck. You got a copy on me, Pigpen? Come on. Yeah, 10-4, Pigpen, for sure, for sure. By golly, it's clean clear to Flagtown. Come on. Yeah, it's a big 10-4 there, Pigpen. Yeah, we definitely got the front door. Good buddy, mercy sakes alive. Looks like we got us a convoy.
1: It was the dark of the moon on the 6th of June in a Kenworth pulling logs. Cab over Pete with a reefer on and a Jimmy hauling hogs. We just headed for Bear on I-10 about a mile out of Shaggy Town. I says, Pigpen, this here's the rubber duck and I'm about to put the hammer down.

Tulsa town, we had 85 trucks and all. But there's a roadblock up on the clover leaf, and them bears was wall to wall. And them smokies as thick as bugs on a bumper. They even had a bear in the air. I says, calling all trucks, this here's the duck. We about to go a-hunting.

Oh, we rolled up Interstate 44 like a rocket sled on rails. Oh, we tore up all of our swindle sheets and left them sitting on the scales. By the time we hit that Chi-Town, them bears was getting smart. He brought up some reinforcements from the Illinois National Guard.

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2: Ranch weather, sunny skies this morning, carrying later into the afternoon, a high 23 degrees, feeling like 26 with the humidex, and a UV index of 6 or high. Clear skies later tonight, down to a low of 11 for night. Tomorrow, sunshine throughout the day, high 25, feeling like 30, with partly cloudy skies Saturday night, chance of showers, low 15. A mix of sun and cloud through the day on Sunday, chance of showers, high 22. Find your full weather forecast online at theranch100.com.
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9: Ranch weather, sunny skies this morning, carrying later into the afternoon, a high 23 degrees, feeling like 26 with the humidex, and a UV index of 6 or high. Clear skies later tonight, down to a low of 11 overnight. Tomorrow, sunshine throughout the day, high 25, feeling like 30, with partly cloudy skies Saturday night, chance of showers, low 15. A mix of sun and cloud through the day on Sunday, chance of showers, high 22. Find your full weather forecast online at theranch100.com.
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1: From the Ranch Newsroom, I'm Nick Powell. The Northern Tornadoes Project has confirmed another tornado did touch down in the area from last Wednesday's storm. A tornado hit Moncton, causing EF1 damage, with another EF1 damaging tornado in Seaforth caused by a downburst. September 2nd saw widespread minor wind damage associated with a line of storms, which moved from the shores of Lake Huron, south of Goderich, to the Brantford area. Northern Tornadoes Project has been able to confirm 4 tornadoes and 3 downbursts from the storm. That was a pretty simple housekeeping move in Minto Council this week to continue on the Buy Ontario procurement. It had been about 2 years since the town had updated its procurement policy, which since then, last year, the Buy Ontario Act got royal assent, encouraging the use to get goods and services from Ontario and Canadian organizations and businesses, with the staff looking to amend their policy to include references in the Buy Ontario Act. Treasurer Gord Duff says this isn't a big deal for them, as they already buy within Ontario when they can.
2: I don't see this as a radical change because we tend to do that anyway. A lot of things we buy are heavy materials and that with a significant transportation cost. So we tend to buy locally or at least provincially anyway.
1: It was noted this doesn't require the town to only stick to the country, as some goods, such as electronics, are not produced in Canada. Registration is open for the Women Who Lead Huron event, celebrating leadership, connection, and shared learning. The inaugural event with the Huron Chamber of Commerce will take place October 1st from 12:30 to 4:30 p.m. at the White Carnation Banquet Hall in Holmesville. Heather Glenister with the Chamber says this event does give them an opportunity to bring these conversations into one room, learn from women with very different leadership experiences, and make new connections. Inspector Laura Lee Brown with Huron County OPP will deliver the keynote address. And from the Canadian Press, now would be a good time to fill up your tank before gas prices rise up on Saturday. Dan McTeague with Canadians for Affordable Energy says gas prices will spike up tomorrow, with some areas reaching as high as 184.9 cents a liter. Prices are expected to fall sometime next week, however, as refiners swap over to the winter blend. The biggest jump, however, in prices, according to McTeague, will be in diesel, as it could jump as much as 20 cents on Saturday. For these and other stories, visit our website at theranch100.com. Weather is next.
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1: Ranch weather, sunny skies this afternoon, a high 23 degrees, feeling like 26 with the humidex and a UV index of 6 or high. Clear skies later tonight, down to a low of 11 overnight. Tomorrow, sunny skies throughout the morning, turning to a mix of sun and cloud, a high 25, feeling like 30, with partly cloudy skies and a chance of showers Saturday night, low 14. A mix of sun and cloud through the day on Sunday, chance of showers, high 22. It's currently 16 degrees in Listowel, 15 in Wingham, and 15 in Harrison. Find your full weather forecast online at theranch100.com.
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1: Tracking sports, the Toronto Blue Jays are back home in another crucial series, hosting the Baltimore Orioles with first pitch at 7:07. For the Detroit Tigers, they stay home hosting the Colorado Rockies at 6:40. The New York Yankees welcome the New York Mets. Jays remain one game back from a wildcard spot. A federal investigation is underway against the LA Clippers for circumventing the NBA salary cap to compensate now Toronto Raptor Kawhi Leonard. The NBA punished the Clippers for their move with a loss of 5 first-round picks. At least one subpoena has been issued as part of the investigation by federal prosecutors. The National Lacrosse League is moving forward with a 12-franchise organization as Ottawa and Philadelphia have folded. Dispersal draft for both teams will be done September 15th as Oshawa has the first pick. This was the second time Philadelphia came into the league. He returned in 2018, with Ottawa joining the NLL in 2024, after moving from Long Island. It's the start of the year for the Listowel Cyclones, who are at home welcoming the Woodstock Navy Vets, making their season debut in the league. Puck drop at the Steve Kerr goes at 7:30. And the season begins in the PGHL, starting in Walkerton, who play host to the Mitchell Hawks at 7:30. And the Hanover Barons entertain the Fergus Whalers at 8. And that is a look at sports. I'm Nick Powell.
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10: Checking in on the financial markets over the noon hour, the TSX is up 96 points to 35,603. The S&P 500 added 59 points to 7,650. The Dow Jones jumped 356 to 52,420. And the NASDAQ is up 244 to 26,326. Crude is down $3.35 to $99.13 a barrel. Gold up $13 to $4,421 an ounce, and the loonie trading at 72 cents U.S. With your noon market watch, I'm Robin Brady.
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13: Good afternoon. Here is the report for Friday from Farm Market News at the University of Guelph Ridgetown campus. From Ontario Pork, Quebec's average price on Thursday was $204.81 per 100 kilos dressed weight. The previous market's day, CME constructed price was $88.15 U.S. per 100 weight dressed weight. Compared to the previous day, this was down 15 cents. The average weekly price, $253.60, and total volume of Ontario hogs sold last week was 118,850. At the Chicago Board of Trade today, the corn futures are moderately lower. December down 7 at 526 and 3 quarters. Soybean futures are moderately lower, with November down 24 and 3 quarters at 1307 and 1 half. and wheat futures are lower. December down 19.5 at 7.21¾. July down 15.25 at 7.42. Listowel area cash corn prices 672 to 677. Soybeans 1716 to 1723. And soft red winter wheat 847 to $8.52 per bushel. For 100.1 The Ranch, I'm Blair Andrews at Farm Market News.
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1: Time for today's farm feature. The province has a new Minister of Agriculture, Food and Agribusiness. Niagara West MPP Sam Oosterhoff has been named the role, who takes over from Trevor Jones, who's held the role since March of last year. Oosterhoff served previously as the Associate Minister of Energy Intensive Industries. Oosterhoff also becomes the youngest ever MPP elected in Ontario, who won in 2016 at just the age of 19. Government of Ontario says these changes to cabinet will support government plans to protect workers and businesses by building the most competitive, resilient, and self-reliant economy in the G7. This wasn't the only cabinet shuffle move as well, as the portfolio for immigration training and skills development and the introduction of a new role, the Associate Minister of Artificial Intelligence Adoption. Rob Flack, the former agricultural minister, will still serve as the Minister of Municipal Affairs and Housing, while Lisa Thompson continues her role as the Minister of Rural Affairs.
16: You know, some things are just better when they're smaller. A smaller waistline, a smaller debt load, a smaller number of dental cavities, a smaller inbox, and let's be honest, a smaller meeting. Nobody's ever said, you know what this meeting needs? 20 more people. But there's one thing that's better when it's smaller. Your local business. The places where the owner knows your name, answers the phone, sweeps the floor, and is probably the first one there and the last one to leave. That's why 100.1 The Ranch believes in shopping local. 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So while nobody wants a bigger debt, bigger cavities, or bigger meetings, we'd sure love to see bigger support for smaller business. 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
1: Lucknow, September 18th through the 19th. Milverton, September 17th through the 19th. Seaforth, September 18th through the 20th. Harrison Minto Fair, September 18th through the 20th. Fergus, September 18th through the 20th. You said September 18th through the 19th. The fair listing is updated weekly.
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4: Ranch weather. Sunny this afternoon, high of 23, feeling 26 with Humidex, UV index high. Clear this evening, low of 11. Sunny tomorrow morning, becoming mixed sun and cloud, high of 25, feeling 30 with Humidex, UV index high. Cloudy periods tomorrow evening, 40% chance of showers, low of 14. Mixed sun and cloud Sunday, 30% chance of showers, high of 22. For your long-range weather forecast, visit theranch100.com.
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1: 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With an elevator near you, here's today's outlook.
2: The heat cumulative over the last 7 days is at 118.2, bringing the total since the start of the year to 2,710.4. In Listowel, there's been 0 inches of accumulation of rainfall in the last 24 hours, with winds at 3 miles east. In Teviotdale, there's been 0.01 inches of rainfall accumulation the last 24 hours. Winds are stalled at 7 miles southeast. In Mitchell, there has been 0 inches of rainfall accumulation. Winds at 3 miles northwest. While in Howick, there's been 0 inches of rainfall accumulation the last 24 hours. Winds at 0.
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8: Ranch weather. Sunny this afternoon, high of 23, feeling 26 with Humidex, UV index high. Clear this evening, low of 11. Sunny tomorrow morning, becoming mixed sun and cloud, high of 25, feeling 30 with Humidex, UV index high. Cloudy periods tomorrow evening, 40% chance of showers, low of 14. Mix of sun and cloud Sunday, 30% chance of showers, high of 22. For your long-range weather forecast, visit theranch100.com.
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0: 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Jackie Wills back in studio with you, and happy Friday. You did it. You made it to the end of the work week, and as we head into your afternoon, let's take a look at your weather forecast for today. It is currently about 20 degrees Celsius, sunny with a high of 23, humidex of 26. Tonight's clear with a low of 11. For your long-range weather forecast, the Ranch 100 .com. We'll be taking you back in country music history real shortly, but first, some more tunes from Zach Topp, Genevieve Fisher, and more right after this.
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4: You say it out loud, it makes it real, though.
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3: So it's nice to get them from Conway.
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4: I love that. All the things we're used to at Conway Furniture, Highway 86, just east of Listowel.
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It's September 11th, and today we're going back to 2007 when Kenny Chesney released his 11th studio album, Just Who I Am, Poets and Pirates, which became his fifth number one on the Billboard chart. The album singles included Never Wanted Nothing More, Better as a Memory, and Don't Blink, which all reached number one on the Hot Country Song charts. Here's Mr. Kenny Chesney on The Ranch.

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7: Ranch weather. Sunny this afternoon, high of 23, feeling 26 with Humidex, UV index high. Clear this evening, low of 11. Sunny tomorrow morning, becoming mix of sun and cloud, high of 25, feeling 30 with Humidex, UV index high. Cloudy periods tomorrow evening, 40% chance of showers, low of 14. Mix of sun and cloud Sunday, 30% chance of showers, high of 22. For your long-range weather forecast, visit theranch100.com.
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0: Pretty Oak Revival on 100.1 FM. And in case you missed it, earlier today, Patrick joined Brandon on air to chat all about the free outdoor family movie night that's happening tomorrow in Milverton at the Perk Pavilion. They've done this for a number of years now, and this year they're going to be showing Minions and Monsters on the big screen. They'll kick things off around 7:30. I hear they've got a ton of door prizes and such to give away, so definitely get there early, and then you can make sure you get the best spot as well. And then the movie will start shortly after. It's Minions and Monsters being played tomorrow in Milverton for the free outdoor family movie nights at the Perk Pavilion.
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1: Can't wait to listen on my way home.
0: Even if you're already there. Afternoons with Jackie on the Ranch.

Mr. Bradley Hale with County Line 5. Cole Spindell before that. Jackie Wills hanging out with ya. You're a fun fact of the day on the way. But right now, it's Granger Smith.

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3: This is Perth County's Hottest Country, and this is your fun fact on your fantastic Friday afternoon. 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
3: Hey, another fantastic Friday is here. We're gearing up to wheel on in into the weekend, and we continue to shine the Ranch Spotlight brightly on Southern Ontario's very own Tim Ronan and his latest release, Wheel Me Out. Here he is on The Ranch.

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7: Ranch weather. Sunny this afternoon, high of 23, feeling 26 with Humidex, UV index high. Clear this evening, low of 11. Sunny tomorrow morning, becoming mixed sun and cloud, high of 25, feeling 30 with Humidex, UV index high. Cloudy periods tomorrow evening, 40% chance of showers, low of 14. Mixed sun and cloud Sunday, 30% chance of showers, high of 22. For your long-range weather forecast, visit theranch100.com.
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0: Jake Owen with Summer Jam on 100.1 FM. 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
3: 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The Norgan Theater is taking a short break. The Norgan Theater will be closed while they prepare to take a little pause before heading into the fall movie season.
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2: A crash has led to one death and multiple injuries. On September 10th at around 12:15 p.m., OPP received a report of a serious multi-vehicle crash at the intersection of Highway 6 and Millington Road 22 with a series of injuries. 74-year-old Fergus was pronounced dead at the scene. 82-year-old Laura, in serious condition, was taken to hospital and later to a trauma center via air ambulance. There's a new campaign goal for United Way Perth Huron for the year. Held in Listowel at the Ward and Uptergrove parking lots, the fundraising goal this year is $2,682,720. The goal continues to build on addressing the unignorable issues for United Way, being hurt, hunger, and homelessness. The Southern Ontario At-Risk Reptiles Program saw its biggest year for reptile incubation. This year saw 984 nests incubated, passing the previous record in 2025 by around 200. It's expected by the end of field season, SOAR will have released more than 16,000 hatchlings back into the wild. Jugging sports, the Toronto Blue Jays are back home in another crucial series, hosting the Baltimore Orioles with first pitch at 7:07. The Jays remain one game back from a wildcard spot. It's the start of the year for the Listowel Cyclones, who are at home welcoming the Woodstock Navy Vets, making their season debut in the league. Puck drop at the Steve Kerr goes at 7:30.
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Vincent Mason is helping us get back into Perth County's hottest country. And if you're a big candy corn fan, well, do we have the product for you? All the details coming up after Ellen Rigling and Megan Maroney on The Ranch.

0: FM, and I've got some exciting news for anyone who's ever wanted to smell like the inside of a plastic trick-or-treating jack-o'-lantern, because Brock's is releasing a candy corn perfume this fall. That's right, it's called Ode to Candy Corn, and it'll be available for $22 at candycornseason.com while supplies last. There will be two drop dates. The first batch will be released on September 22nd, and the second run will hit on October 1st. It's unclear how many will be made available. But the bottles are pretty small, just 1.7 ounces, so the fragrance isn't cheap. So, what does it smell like? They say it's, quote, swirls together notes of creamy vanilla, sponge sugar, and honey to capture the coziness of fall in every spray. And when you put it that way, you know what? It actually doesn't sound too bad. The perfect perfume for all of you spooky season and candy corn fans out there. We've got some more tunes next.
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2: 100.1 FM, The Ranch, Perth County's hottest country. Happy Friday. We're gearing up for another great weekend. And it's back. That's right, folks. Hockey in Listowel is back. We're excited to bring back the Listowel Cyclones Player of the Week. Kicking things off from Ripley, Ontario, we've got player number 6, Aiden Renault. Aiden, how are you?
3: I'm doing well. How are you?
2: So good. We're so excited to have you back on air. This is your 5th season with the Cyclones. How excited are you to be playing back here in Listowel?
3: No, I'm super excited. Obviously, it's my last year. It's an unreal town and great group of guys, so just excited to get ready for it.
2: It's definitely going to be another fantastic season for you guys. You have a number of new signings this year, but you guys had a great preseason. Give us a quick recap of how the preseason games went down.
3: Yeah, our 2 preseason games are against Ayr, and we did pretty well. We bought into our coach's plan, Kohler, and we put up a lot of goals, so that was good.
2: That's awesome. And now tonight, you guys are gearing up for a historic preseason game. Tell us more about that. Where can fans see the Cyclones kick off the season?
3: I think high intensity, defense first, and hopefully this year we get a bit more goal scoring so we can excite the fans a little more.
2: Absolutely. It's going to be a great first weekend of the regular season for the Listowel Cyclones tonight. It's a historic season home opener against the Woodstock Navy Vets. This is their first time entering the GOHL in franchise history, so that's exciting. And then you guys are back at the Steve Kerr once again on Sunday, taking on St. Thomas. Puck drops at 7:30 p.m. each day. Going to be absolutely fantastic. Now, Aiden, like you said, it's your last season. You've been with the Cyclones for 5 years now. What's something that you would say you've learned amongst the years?
3: Just appreciate everyone that, is along for the journey. Whether it's, the billets, the coaches, the players you played with, or people in the community. Just appreciate all of them, be nice to them, and enjoy everything.
2: Absolutely. We definitely have a fantastic community here in Listowel, especially when it comes to our Listowel Cyclones. And Aiden, one last question for you before I let you go. Do you have any goals you've set for yourself or the team this season?
3: I would just say win the Sutherland Cup. That's about it. That's the only goal that we need, and let's just get it done.
2: That'd be a pretty good way to end your time with the Listowel Cyclones, I would say.
3: Yeah, for sure.
2: Don't miss it. It's the Listowel Cyclones. They're back tonight with a historic season opener against the Woodstock Navy Vets. Puck drops at 7:30 p.m. And then they're back at the Steve Kerr on Sunday, taking on St. Thomas at the same time. Aiden, thank you so much for joining us today, and all the best this season.
3: Yeah, thank you. Thanks for having me.
2: It is this week's Listowel Cyclones Player of the Week, number 6, sponsored by Hudson's Kia in Enyos. It's Aiden Renault on The Ranch.
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12: Ranch weather. Clear skies this evening, low of 11. Increasing cloudiness late tomorrow morning, high of 26, feeling 33 with Humidex, UV index high. Partly cloudy tomorrow evening, 40% chance of showers, low of 15. Mix of sun and cloud Sunday, 30% chance of showers, high of 22. For your long-range weather forecast, visit theranch100.com.
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0: All right, Ranch Country, it is that time of the day. We are diving in and taking a look at everything you have to celebrate on your fantastic Friday, September the 11th. And today is Libraries Remember Day. We're celebrating the many ways libraries make a difference in our lives. I haven't been to the library in what feels like forever, but I loved the library as a kid. It's Stand Up to a Cancer Day. We are standing up to cancer and supporting those affected, whether that's by donating, raising awareness, or just showing our support. It's National Hot Cross Bun Day, and we're not just talking about the song. We're talking about the delicious treat as well. But whatever you're celebrating, hopefully your Friday has been fantastic. We've got some more great tunes right around the corner.
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3: The Northern Tornadoes Project has confirmed another tornado did touch down in the area from last Wednesday's storm. A tornado hit Moncton, causing EF1 damage, with another EF1 damaging tornado in Seaforth caused by a downburst. September 2nd saw widespread minor wind damage associated with the line of storms, which moved from the shores of Lake Huron south of Goderich to the Brantford area. It was a simple housekeeping move in Minto Council this week to continue on the Buy Ontario procurement. It had been about 2 years since the town had updated its procurement policy, which since then, last year, the Buy Ontario Act got royal assent, encouraging the use of goods and services from Ontario and Canadian organizations and businesses, with staff looking to amend their policy to include references in the Buy Ontario Act. Registrations open for the Women Who Lead Huron event, celebrating leadership, connection, and shared learning. The inaugural event with the Huron Chamber of Commerce will take place October 1st from 12:30 to 4:30 p.m. at the White Carnation Banquet Hall in Holmesville. Checking sports, the Toronto Blue Jays are back home in another crucial series, hosting the Baltimore Orioles with first pitch at 7:07. The Jays remain one game back from a wildcard spot. It's the start of the year for the Listowel Cyclones, who are at home welcoming the Woodstock Navy Vets, making their season debut in the league. Puck drop at the Steve Kerr goes at 7:30.
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10: 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The TSX closed 191 points higher at 35,697. The S&P 500 gained 65 points to close at 7,656. The Dow Jones is up 509 points to finish the day at 52,573, while the NASDAQ closed at 26,333, 251 points higher. Crude is down $2 to $100 a barrel. Gold fell $16 to $4,390 an ounce. And the Canadian dollar is trading at 72 cents U.S. With your closing market report, I'm Kirk Dickinson.
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1: Max McNown is helping us get back into Perth County's hottest country, and it's true. The 2026 CMA nominees have officially been announced, and we're going to chat all about it with your news from Nashville after Cameron Whitcomb and Nate Smith with Tyler Hubbard on The Ranch.

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2: 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And just yesterday, the CMAs announced their 2026 nominees. And by no surprise, Ella Langley leads with 9, followed by Miranda Lambert with 7, and Casey Musgraves and songwriter Ben West each with 5. Taylor Swift will also attend the awards for the first time in 10 years since her song I Knew It, I Knew You is nominated for Single of the Year. She says, looks like I haven't yeed my last haw. The awards air live on Wednesday, November the 18th on ABC and Disney Plus. Lainey Wilson will host, and it's sure to be a fantastic evening of country music.
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0: throwing it back with some Mark Chestnut on the Ranch Airwaves. And don't forget that as of today, we are only 2 weeks away from Tailgate Music Festival making its return to Mitchell on September 25th and 26th. 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
4: Ranch weather. Clear skies this evening, low of 11. Increasing cloudiness late tomorrow morning, high of 26, feeling 33 with Humidex. UV index high. Partly cloudy tomorrow evening, 40% chance of showers, low of 15. Mix of sun and cloud Sunday, 30% chance of showers, high of 22. For your long range weather forecast, visit theranch100.com.
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0: If you're looking for something to do tonight, don't forget the Listowel Cyclones have their official home opener at the Steve Kerr Memorial Complex. For the first time in history, Woodstock will take the ice, and it's sure to be a fantastic game, so don't miss it. The boys also are back at the Steve Kerr on Sunday, taking on the St. Thomas Stars at 7:30 p.m. as well. I will see you guys again tomorrow at 2 p.m. Durango Dave, keeping you company in the a.m. Enjoy your evening. Stay healthy. Stay safe. Cheers.
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1: A crash has led to one death and multiple injuries. On September 10th at around 12:15 p.m., OPP received a report of a serious multi-vehicle crash at the intersection of Highway 6 and Millington Road 22 with a series of injuries. 74-year-old Fergus was pronounced dead at the scene. 82-year-old Laura, in serious condition, was taken to hospital and later to a trauma center via air ambulance. There's a new campaign goal for United Way Perth Huron for the year. Held in Listowel at the Ward and Uptergrove parking lots, the fundraising goal this year is $2,682,720. The goal continues to build on addressing the unignorable issues for United Way, being hurt, hunger, and homelessness. The Southern Ontario At-Risk Reptiles Program saw its biggest year for reptile incubation. This year saw 984 nests incubated, passing the previous record in 2025 by around 200. It's expected by the end of field season, SOAR will have released more than 16,000 hatchlings back into the wild. Jugging sports, the Toronto Blue Jays are back home in another crucial series, hosting the Baltimore Orioles with first pitch at 7:07. The Jays remain one game back from a wildcard spot. It's the start of the year for the Listowel Cyclones, who are at home welcoming the Woodstock Navy Vets, making their season debut in the league. Puck drop at the Steve Kerr goes at 7:30.
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0: This is Ranch Country, 100.1 FM. Brandon Burge with you, and did have a couple local submissions this morning. So one is a belated one. Our apologies. We didn't see this until it came through after we had already done our birthdays yesterday. But a very happy 51st birthday going out to John White from Whitey's in Mitchell. All your friends and family, and your sister too, reaching out and wishing you a very happy birthday, John. If you know, you know. We had one other submission. It was an anniversary. So a very happy 44th anniversary going out to Velma and Gord Southern. Thank you so much for sending us that submission, guys. Wish you many more years of happiness. Reach out to us at any point with yours and we'll get them on the air. We did wrap up our whiskey tasting experience today. So a big shout out to Perry, who will be headed to Parkview Gardens on September 25th. Tickets are $30 and you can still get yours. We will be there. We do have another contest announcement coming up Monday morning. Make sure you're tuned in for that. In the meantime, let's get you back into the music. As always, stay safe, enjoy your night. We'll catch up again on Monday.
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4: Ranch weather. Clear skies this evening, low of 11. Increasing cloudiness late tomorrow morning, high of 26, feeling 33 with humidex. UV index high. Partly cloudy tomorrow evening, 40% chance of showers, low of 15. Mix of sun and cloud Sunday, 30% chance of showers, high of 22. For your long-range weather forecast, visit theranch100.com.
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13: Ranch weather. Clear skies this evening, low of 11. Increasing cloudiness late tomorrow morning, high of 26, feeling 33 with humidex, UV index high. Partly cloudy tomorrow evening, 40% chance of showers, low of 15. Mix of sun and cloud Sunday, 30% chance of showers, high of 22. For your long-range weather forecast, visit theranch100.com.
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